0: the night shift, and the year is half over. 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

0: there's good taste, bad taste, and then James's taste. James Raby in the morning. Awesome 98. Lubbock's greatest hits of the 80s and 90s.
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0: No doubt right now it's My Life. And it's also the 80s because Talk Talk did this song first in 1980.

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And Pat Benatar, been happily married to her hubby, Neil Giraldo, since 1982. 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
0: Remember Tickle Me Elmo? Not quite as far back as the 80s. That was dominated by Cabbage Patch Dolls. But 1996, it was Tickle Me Elmo. I think they sold a million units between the middle of 96 and the end. And it was crazy, right? Mass hysteria at the stores trying to find one. Well, Tickle Me Elmo is coming back. And it's going to be more boisterous, more ways to make

I'm laughing. More tickling involved. More high-tech. Tickle Me Elmo, and I believe it's going to be out in mid-July at all the places. Tickle Me Elmo, Giggle Max. It's coming back. ABC on the night shift, 80s at 8.

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0: Top Plains weather forecast. The temperatures are going to be dropping overnight tonight into the lower 70s. A nice Wednesday, and temperatures are going to be even hotter for Thursday at 94 degrees under a sunny sky. Temperatures drop again in the lower 70s. Then temperatures on Friday in the middle to upper 90s. The weather is brought to you by Sonic and the Sonic Refreshers from the KMAX Storm Team and meteorologist Ron Roberts.
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0: shift. What is your summer vacation plan? I'm curious. Sharon, what about you?
1: Yeah, we have a road trip planned to the Grand Canyon.
0: That'll be fun. I'm hearing that 19 million people are flying somewhere this weekend, and so...

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Madonna's new album, Confessions 2, is coming out this weekend. We hear it's very upbeat and danceable. Or, you know, in the hammock, it's going to sound good, too. Whatever you do this weekend.

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1: There are a million ways to save on our nation's 250th anniversary. Sadly, that means there's also a million ways to get ripped off. What to watch for tomorrow morning around 8:15 with me, James Raby.

What is your most common first date concern? Anything? According to new Google data, it's not whether that first kiss is coming. It's what to talk about. What to talk about on that date. Will there be awkward silence? I love the awkward silence because it's going to happen anyway later on. You might as well get used to it. See how they handle it anyway. But a common first date concern, what to talk about.

Well, this song by Billy Joel recently got a boost in streams because it was included in the Prime Video series, The Boys. Maybe you saw it there, about the superheroes. But Billy Joel back on the charts thanks to that soundtrack. Piano Man on the night shift.

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4: 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Happy birthday, America.
5: South Plains weather forecast. The temperatures are going to be dropping overnight tonight into the lower 70s. A nice Wednesday, and temperatures are going to be even hotter for Thursday at 94 degrees under a sunny sky. Temperatures drop again in the lower 70s. Then temperatures on Friday in the middle to upper 90s. The weather is brought to you by Sonic and the Sonic Refreshers from the KMAX Storm Team and Meteorologist Ron Roberts.
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and we have Mariah Carey, Fine Young Cannibals, and Hall & Oates on the way. Daryl Hall had a kidney transplant recently and said he's feeling much better. Doctors say it's a complete success, but that happened in early June, and he's been resting at home. Feeling better, Daryl Hall. Hall & Oates on the way.

Daryl Hall recently revealed on social media he had a kidney transplant in early June. He's feeling much better. Doctor said it was a complete success and he is on the mend.

There was an interesting article on Yelp the other day, the most outrageous restaurants of 2026. The Aquarium Restaurant in Houston, they have sharks in there and blue spine unicorn fish and other things that will be next to you while you're eating your steak. 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
2: Don't be a doughhead. 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James Raby in the morning. Awesome 98. 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
3: There are a million ways to save on our nation's 250th anniversary. 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

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So you might want to get to the airport early. My kids complain so much about getting there early. 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Let's just get there hour and a half early and read a book and have a coffee. Anyway, 19 million flying.

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0: Heads up, Lane's weather forecast. The temperatures are going to be dropping overnight tonight into the lower 70s. A nice Wednesday, and temperatures are going to be even hotter for Thursday at 94 degrees under a sunny sky. Temperatures drop again in the lower 70s. Then temperatures on Friday in the middle to upper 90s. The weather is brought to you by Sonic and the Sonic Refreshers. From the KMAX Storm Team and meteorologist Ron Roberts.
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Positive effects of owning a pet. 95 million households have a pet, according to USA Today. An increased sense of purpose. It improves mood, creates healthy routines, reduces loneliness, and also makes us clean up stuff when they tear up stuff. But everything else is good.

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6: Top Plains weather forecast. Its temperatures are going to be dropping overnight tonight into the lower 70s. A nice Wednesday, and temperatures are going to be even hotter for Thursday at 94 degrees under a sunny sky. Temperatures drop again in the lower 70s. Then temperatures on Friday in the middle to upper 90s. The weather is brought to you by Sonic and the Sonic Refreshers. From the KMAX Storm Team and meteorologist Ron Roberts.
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1: There are a million ways to save on our nation's 250th anniversary. 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
1: South Plains weather forecast. The temperatures are going to be dropping overnight tonight into the lower 70s. A nice Wednesday, and temperatures are going to be even hotter for Thursday at 94 degrees under a sunny sky. Temperatures drop again in the lower 70s. Then temperatures on Friday in the middle to upper 90s. The weather is brought to you by Sonic and the Sonic Refreshers. From the KMAX Storm Team and meteorologist Ron Roberts.
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1: 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James Raby in the morning. 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

0: It's a special 4th of July holiday weekend as America turns 250. 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

0: Top Plains weather forecast. The temperatures are going to be dropping overnight tonight into the lower 70s. A nice Wednesday, and temperatures are going to be even hotter for Thursday at 94 degrees under a sunny sky. Temperatures drop again in the lower 70s. Then temperatures on Friday in the middle to upper 90s. The weather is brought to you by Sonic and the Sonic Refreshers. From the KMAX Storm Team and meteorologist Ron Roberts.
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1: 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Waving the red, white, and blue all weekend. 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Doughheads in the news every day. James Raby in the morning. Awesome 98. Lubbock's greatest hits of the 80s and 90s.
2: There are a million ways to save on our nation's 250th anniversary. 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
3: Plains weather forecast. The temperatures are going to be dropping overnight tonight into the lower 70s. A nice Wednesday, and temperatures are going to be even hotter for Thursday at 94 degrees under a sunny sky. Temperatures drop again in the lower 70s. Then temperatures on Friday in the middle to upper 90s. The weather is brought to you by Sonic and the Sonic Refreshers. From the KMAX Storm Team and meteorologist Ron Roberts.
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1: 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It's the morning pick, kick you up you need. James Raby in the morning. Awesome 98. Lubbock's greatest hits of the 80s and 90s.
2: There are a million ways to save on our nation's 250th anniversary. 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

0: Top Plains weather forecast. The temperatures are going to be dropping overnight tonight into the lower 70s. A nice Wednesday, and temperatures are going to be even hotter for Thursday at 94 degrees under a sunny sky. Temperatures drop again in the lower 70s. Then temperatures on Friday in the middle to upper 90s. The weather is brought to you by Sonic and the Sonic Refreshers from the KMAX Storm Team and meteorologist Ron Roberts.
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0: ordered a cheese steak sandwich. When it was delivered, it had a little more bite than it should.
1: It's time for today's Rabies Shot.
0: Hey, good morning. Thanks for hanging out with me. We call them Rabies Shots because they're doughheads in the news, and my name is James Rabies. It all works together. And Fernando Rodriguez was minding his own business, thinking nothing of it, when he said, I got to sue you guys. This is just awful. He opened a wrapper of a cheesesteak he had ordered. It was delivered. You know, it was wrapped and taped, and inside, some dentures. Not a tooth. Dentures. He drove back to the restaurant where the sandwich was made, and the police say they all figured out the false teeth belonged to the delivery driver. Well, the delivery driver says, well, they're not mine. They're my dad's. And he had taken them out while she checked to make sure the delivery order was correct. Somehow she allegedly, accidentally placed them in Rodriguez's sandwich. No charges, but there's a lawsuit for Jersey's Mike Grubhub delivery driver. And if this was CSI, you know where the sunglasses would come off. I guess you could say this delivery driver really sunk her teeth into the job. Old Independence sounds funny. Coming up in two songs.
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0: the Liberty Bell last ring 180 years ago. Good morning, it's James Raby in the morning, and I found a newspaper clipping from that day. 1846 newspaper says the old Independence Bell at Philadelphia was cracked so as to ruin it while ringing in the birthday of Washington. It had been cracked before, but was put in order for the day by having the edges of the fracture filled so as not to vibrate against each other. The new crack is a zigzag direction through one of its sides, which puts the bell completely out of tune and leaves it a mere wreck. 140 years ago.
1: Lubbock's greatest.

0: 1 19th Street at Avenue W or 6207 19th Street, just west of the Loop. 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

0: and welcome to the almost 4th of July party. Hey, it's James Raby. Yeah, the party, man. 4th of July. Star-studded spectacular. Starts at 2 o'clock today. Goes all the way through the weekend. It's going to be awesome. Now, because of the 250th birthday coming up this weekend, a lot of companies are doing party giveaways. Kind of. Sort of. Like Burger King. If you're a loyalty member, you get a $2.50 Whopper Jr. on July 4th only. 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That's cute, $17.76. Hardee's Carl Jr. offering free biscuit or a $2.50 burger July 3 through 5. Great American Cookie offers free cookies through the 4th if you're an active duty military member or veteran with a valid military or veteran's identification. And Good Times Burgers and Frozen Custard has a $2.50 menu. They got a little special menu full of good stuff because they're only in Colorado and Wyoming. However, there are a ton of places that I think are willing to rip you off. You don't get something free unless you buy something. You don't get a discount unless you can buy this at full price. Then you get the other one for $17.76 or $2.50 or whatever. Which is, you know, that's kind of the American way. So I guess in a way that actually is a celebration. But still, watch out and make sure you're actually getting a good deal on some of those things, okay?
1: Lubbock's great.
2: There's no reason to say it when the sound of chrome, steel, and a legendary V-twin says it for you. There's no reason to draw attention to yourself when you're atop a motorcycle known for making a statement. There's no need to demand respect when respect is granted every time you twist the throttle. There's only one way to be seen on a Harley-Davidson motorcycle, the genuine article. Let the world know you've made it without ever saying a word. Come in today and meet face-to-face with the ride of your life. Wild West Harley-Davidson, 5702 58th Street in Lubbock.

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the 250th birthday of our nation, we are giving you an extra long weekend. We're calling it the 4th of July Star-Studded Spectacular. And we'll keep you dancing and moving all weekend long. It starts today at 2 o'clock. Good morning. It's James Raby in the morning.

0: Remember to use sunscreen this weekend. Use sunblock. Good morning. It's James Raby in the morning. And with the long weekend, we're going to be outside a lot. Make sure you have plenty of sunscreen with you and reapply it. One time I didn't do enough on my head. And man, I was so in pain. So in pain. Just on the top of my head, though. Mandy in the 509 shared that it's the part in her hair where she got hit. She had hair in two braids all day on the lake. And the next morning, two bright red racing stripes on her scalp. Brian in the 701 shared in our app, the back of my knees. Nobody warns you about that. No, absolutely not. And if you're anywhere near a body of water, make sure you have plenty of sunscreen on the back of your legs because the sun reflects onto your legs. I've had many a day because I was a kid with no sunscreen where I had to walk stiff-legged. Kara in the 337, tops of my ears. Dave in the 563 says, my feet. Oh, I fell asleep in a lawn chair with flip-flops on and burned around the straps. There's nothing worse than having hot feet. Yeah, if you get really hot in the middle of the night, taking your feet out of the sheets doesn't do anything. Lisa didn't know her lips could burn. Yeah, that's not fun. Travis in the 970 says his lower back. It looks like he got a little red crescent right above his shorts. Jen. Okay, this is unpleasant sounding. So I'll wait till you're done chewing on your breakfast food. Okay, Jen in the 325 says her eyelids. She wore sunglasses most of the day, then took them off maybe for 30 minutes. My eyelids burned, swelled up, and looked like a freak. Oh. You know, sometimes you don't put sunblock on because you're alone and you need your back done, but you don't want to ask a stranger. Have you ever asked a stranger? Rick says, oh yeah, I'll tell you about it coming up in two songs.
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8: Your Lubbock's Hot Plains weather forecast with temperatures this afternoon on this Thursday at 94 degrees under a mostly sunny sky. Few clouds by the afternoon will not produce much in the way of precipitation. In fact, Friday's temperatures around 97 degrees with a less chance for thunder showers. By Saturday, though, on the big 4th of July, temperatures in the upper 90s. Weather brought to you by Sonic and the Sonic Refresher. From the KMAX Storm Team, I'm meteorologist Ron Roberts.
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love it when nonprofit groups that are working on feeding hungry people think way outside the box, like a New Jersey charity is doing. Hey, it's James Raby in the morning. And in New Jersey, a nonprofit is trying to cut down on food waste by going to World Cup celebrations and grabbing the extra food. It's called Table to Table. And Sadie Brook launched it, an effort called Kick Hunger Out of New Jersey. And their tour van is going across the state to watch party venues and take surplus food to local food partners. Yeah. I think that is a fantastic way to make use of the World Cup. Because a lot of us aren't going to be touched by it, right? Yeah, we're not going to go because we can't afford it. Maybe we'll watch it on TV. But if we are part of some huge celebration,

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morning, and thank you for hanging out with me this morning. 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

Did you know that 9 out of 10 doctors in Lubbock would, if they were asked, recommend Landon King for a way to really make your weekday go by fast? 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

James Raby in the morning, and coming up in two songs, there's going to be a lot of deals for the 250th birthday of our country, but also a lot of money grabs. I'll tell you what to watch out for in two songs.

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It's meeting the man of my dreams and then meeting his beautiful wife. And isn't it ironic?

0: are just a couple days away from the big 250th birthday of our country. And I got to tell you, there's so many good deals out there, right? That businesses are doing to celebrate. However, a lot of them are money grabs. Well, I guess, honestly, they're all money grabs because they're all going to need to spend money. But like, if you go to Burger King, if you're a loyalty member, you can get $2.50 per Whopper. That's right, 250 years old, $2.50 for a Whopper Jr. Now, it's only on July 4th, and you got to be a Royal Perks member. But that's basically a straight-up deal, right? Like Krispy Kreme. Go in on the 4th of July, get a free original glazed donut. And they got deals on their other donuts and stuff, too. If you go to Logan's Roadhouse, they got deals on gift cards. From the 3rd through the 5th, you can get a $25 digital gift card for $17.76. See what they did there? 1776. And lots of places are doing this, but a lot of places are also saying, well, you got to buy something at full price, and then you'll get a second thing for $2.50. And I'm not saying they can't do that. Of course they can do that. They're welcome to do that. But you need to decide whether you think that's a good deal or not. You know, the straight up $2.50 for a burger, that's awesome. But if I have to buy one burger to get one for $2.50, well, if I'm going with two people anyway, maybe that's cool, right? But then there's going to be a lot of others that are just straight-up scams trying to use your patriotism to get money out of you. So please, be watchful, okay?
1: Lubbock's great.

There's no reason to say it when the sound of chrome, steel, and a legendary V-twin says it for you. There's no reason to draw attention to yourself when you're atop a motorcycle known for making a statement. There's no need to demand respect when respect is granted every time you twist the throttle. There's only one way to be seen on a Harley-Davidson motorcycle, the genuine article. Let the world know you've made it without ever saying a word. Come in today and meet face-to-face with the ride of your life. Wild West Harley-Davidson, 5702 58th Street in Lubbock.

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0: today, the Liberty Bell rang for the last time and cracked for the last time, too. Good morning. It's James Raby in the morning. And from an 1846 newspaper record, it happened 180 years ago. The old Independence Bell at Philadelphia was cracked so as to ruin it while ringing in the birthday of Washington. It had been cracked before and repaired, but it didn't sound right. And now it'll never ring again. So there you go. The last ringing of the Liberty Bell was on the 4th of July, 180 years ago this weekend.
1: Lubbock's grit. This weekend, as we celebrate our independence and America's 250th birthday, we've created the perfect playlist for whatever you're doing. It's the 4th of July Star-Studded Spectacular, featuring dance and party songs. Waving the red, white, and blue.

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2: Your Lubbock Top Plains weather forecast with temperatures this afternoon on this Thursday at 94 degrees under a mostly sunny sky. Few clouds by the afternoon will not produce much in the way of precipitation. In fact, Friday's temperatures around 97 degrees with a less chance for thunder showers. By Saturday, though, on the big 4th of July, temperatures in the upper 90s. 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From the KMAX Storm Team, I'm meteorologist Ron Roberts.

It creeps up on you. You might not even believe you're there, but these signs will tell you. You've arrived at the Early Bird Special. Coming up in two songs is James Raby in the morning.

0: dinner time world. Hi, it's James Raby. And my wife, Diana, was helping her sister the other day. They had some medical appointments she and her husband had, so my wife was driving them around. And we all decided to meet after the last appointment at a restaurant. And it's a nice restaurant. We were sitting there, we were eating, and I looked around and I realized, oh my gosh, it's the early bird special. I'm now part of the early bird special crew, which I thought was saved till retirement. But anyway, like you could tell because the dinner rush started at 4:12. The loudest argument in the room was about whether soup counts as a side. I heard someone arguing when they were trying to cash out because they brought a coupon printed from an email in 2017. You're hearing about medical procedures at zero volume control. I heard someone say, this place used to give you more fish. Other signs I saw that told me it was an early bird special. The server knew three people by name, and one was called No Onions. The check arrived, and I saw tons of people pulling out their glasses and calculators. Everyone in the restaurant has a flip phone. I should have known when I walked in, because there were 30 hover-around scooters parked outside the restaurant. But the number one sign that I was at an early bird special, there's an oxygen mask section.
1: Lubbock's great.

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It's the Doughheads in the News Report, the craziest, dumbest people making headlines so you can feel a little smarter about your own day.

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Our hearts are going out to the family of Victor Willis. May not know the name. He was the front man for the disco group The Village People. Remember them in the 70s? The big hits like The Macho Man and, of course, the one we do at every wedding, the YMCA. Victor Willis did at the age of 74.

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4: Hey, it's James Raby. I know, it's the 250th birthday of our country. That's kind of amazing, isn't it? When you think about all the stuff we've been through and we're still here and we'll stay here. Thanks for listening to James Raby in the morning.

Lubbock's grit. This holiday weekend, it's a 4th of July birthday party like no other. 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

Wake Up with Randy Shots every morning at 6:15 on Awesome 98. It's the Doughheads in the News Report, the craziest, dumbest people making headlines so you can feel a little smarter about your own day.

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wanted to help you celebrate the 4th of July in style, so they gave away a bunch of free beer. Well, kind of. The company gave away thousands of $6 digital gift cards in part of their way of covering America's tap promotion, celebrating America's 250th birthday. It said the offer ran through July 5th or until Budweiser's $150,000 tab runs out, but the tab's already up. Hopefully you got in on that. The website says due to overwhelming demand, America's tab has been closed, but it does give you the option to sign up if the tab is reopened. You get a notification. Budweiser says it was their way of thanking Americans by raising a toast.

So if you don't want to celebrate America's birthday this weekend, or even if you do, you can celebrate French style. The Tour de France officially begins this weekend. We keep the greatest hits rolling while you work.

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Wake up with Raby Shots every morning at 6:15 on Awesome 98. 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

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It's the Doughheads in the News Report, the craziest, dumbest people making headlines so you can feel a little smarter about your own day.

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I was telling you earlier, we're getting more and more news about this big Taylor Swift wedding in New York City. They say the wedding's going to be so, you know, important and big and huge. The National Guard is actually on scene to help the NYPD, you know, keep things under control. The big question is, who's

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1: Hey, it's James Rabie. I know, it's the 250th birthday of our country. That's kind of amazing, isn't it, when you think about all the stuff we've been through, and we're still here, and we'll stay here. Thanks for listening to James Rabie in the Morning.

Lubbock's great. It's a special 4th of July holiday weekend as America turns 250. From road trips to backyard barbecues and pool parties, turn up the 4th of July.

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5: Your Lubbock Top Plains weather forecast with temperatures this afternoon on this Thursday at 94 degrees under a mostly sunny sky. Few clouds by the afternoon will not produce much in the way of precipitation. In fact, Friday's temperatures around 97 degrees with a less chance for thunder showers. By Saturday, though, on the big 4th of July, temperatures in the upper 90s. Weather brought to you by Sonic and the Sonic Refresher. From the KMAX Storm Team, I'm meteorologist Ron Roberts.
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Wake up with Rabies Shots every morning at 6:15 on Awesome 98. It's the Go Heads in the News Report, the craziest, dumbest people making headlines so you can feel a little smarter about your own day.

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You know, I'm a dancing queen, dancing all over these awesome 98 studios. So incredibly happy to be here. If you miss Landon, that's okay. He will be back.

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0: East.
1: Hey, it's James Raby. I know, it's the 250th birthday of our country. That's kind of amazing, isn't it, when you think about all the stuff we've been through, and we're still here, and we'll stay here. Thanks for listening to James Raby in the Morning.

rolling into Marky Mark and the Funky Bunch, the funnest song ever. It's Good Vibrations. You know, I wonder what happened to Marky Mark. 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

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I found out something that blew my mind the other day. 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He's in his 40s. 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
8: Your Lubbock Top Plains weather forecast with temperatures this afternoon on this Thursday at 94 degrees under a mostly sunny sky. Few clouds by the afternoon will not produce much in the way of precipitation. In fact, Friday's temperatures around 97 degrees with a less chance for thunder showers. By Saturday, though, on the big 4th of July, temperatures in the upper 90s. 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From the KMAX Storm Team, I'm meteorologist Ron Roberts.
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Well, that's because we are celebrating the 4th of July with star-studded spectacular songs, dancey, party, so much fun. Let's keep it going with James Child, Don't Wanna Fall in Love.

Summer nights. We've been having some of those. Gosh, and it doesn't seem like they start until like 10 p.m. The sun is setting so late, and I love it. 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

it's James Raby. I know, it's the 250th birthday of our country. That's kind of amazing, isn't it, when you think about all the stuff we've been through, and we're still here, and we'll stay here. Thanks for listening to James Raby in the Morning.

Thursday is part of the weekend. Anyway, we got your party hits so you can keep your hands free. No need to finagle a playlist when we got it covered for you. We want you to have those hands on that grill. It's the 4th of July weekend. Let's keep it going with Black Box. Strike it up.

David Bowie on Awesome 98. We've got your party tunes. And hey, I just want to say thank you to everyone who listens to Awesome 98 at work, in your small business, and throughout your day. When I had to get blood drawn the other day at the doctor's, the people working in the lab were listening to Awesome 98, and it made it a lot less absolutely terrifying for me. So thank you for that. And thank you for the apple juice.

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1: Your Lubbock Top Plains weather forecast with temperatures this afternoon on this Thursday at 94 degrees under a mostly sunny sky. Few clouds by the afternoon will not produce much in the way of precipitation. In fact, Friday's temperatures around 97 degrees with a less chance for thunder showers. By Saturday, though, on the big 4th of July, temperatures in the upper 90s. Weather brought to you by Sonic and the Sonic Refresher. From the KMAX Storm Team, I'm meteorologist Ron Roberts.
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0: Def Leppard on Awesome 98. Renee Raven in with you on the sunshiny little bit of clouds afternoon. Relatively not hot compared to some other days we've had. Rolling into Lou Bega. Mambo number 5 used to hilarious effect in The Boys season 5.
1: Ladies and gentlemen, this is Mambo number 5.

rolling into Prince and the Revolution here on Awesome 98. It's Kiss. And if we all do it together, it'll be really funny, okay? And everybody has to do it in like half a second along with Prince. Let's all do the...

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I mean, these are impressive. 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
3: 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Lubbock's greatest hits of the 80s and 90s.
4: Hey, it's James Raby. I know, it's the 250th birthday of our country. That's kind of amazing, isn't it? When you think about all the stuff we've been through, and we're still here. And we'll stay here. Thanks for listening to James Raby in the morning.

some 98 as we have your party tunes now and through the entire 4th of July weekend. So that way you don't have to fiddle with a playlist. You can keep those hands free for the grill. I do want to shout out my friends at Rebellion Salon. They recently got professional photos taken, just the girls and the crew, and it's so beautiful. You ladies are gorgeous. And of course, they always do an amazing job on my hair. That's Rebellion Salon if you're looking for a place to take good care of you.

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You could win.

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5: Your Mobic South Plains weather forecast with temperatures this afternoon on this Thursday at 94 degrees under a mostly sunny sky. Few clouds by the afternoon will not produce much in the way of precipitation. In fact, Friday's temperatures around 97 degrees with a less chance for thunder showers. By Saturday, though, on the big 4th of July, temperatures in the upper 90s. 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From the KMAX Storm Team, I'm meteorologist Ron Roberts.
6: Great songs,

0: Your Mobix Top Plains weather forecast with temperatures this afternoon on this Thursday at 94 degrees under a mostly sunny sky. Few clouds by the afternoon will not produce much in the way of precipitation. In fact, Friday's temperatures around 97 degrees with a less chance for thunder showers. By Saturday, though, on the big 4th of July, temperatures in the upper 90s. Weather brought to you by Sonic and the Sonic Refresher. From the KMAX Storm Team, I'm meteorologist Ron Roberts.
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0: AC/DC on Awesome 98. They are currently on tour, and everywhere they're going, they have a pop-up market that's catered to that city with, like, exclusive merch and awesome eats and drinks, and fans get to hang out with each other. That is such a cool idea. Every band needs to do that.
1: Hey, Matt.
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3: 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And there they go! Almost on time this morning. Mom is coming out the front door strong with a double-arm kid carry. 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Oh, but the diaper bag wasn't closed. Diapers and toys are everywhere. Ooh, but Mom has just nailed the perfect car seat buckle for the toddler. And now the eldest daughter, who looks to be about 9 or 10, has secured herself in the booster seat. 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
3: 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James Raby in the morning. Awesome 98. Lubbock's greatest hits of the 80s and 90s.
4: Hey, it's James Raby. I know, it's the 250th birthday of our country. That's kind of amazing, isn't it, when you think about all the stuff we've been through, and we're still here, and we'll stay here. Thanks for listening to James Raby in the morning.

and the Waves, Walking on Sunshine. That was in a million movies, but the one I always remember it being in is American Psycho. I know, but I've seen that movie like 100 times. It's brilliant satire. Let's keep it going on Awesome 98. It's Alicia Bridges.

rolling into Alanis Morissette. I remember the first time I heard You Oughta Know, I was like, it blew my mind, right? And then much later, I found out that it was about the dude that played the uncle in the basement with the puppets on Full House. And I'm still just so angry that that guy made her feel that way. That goddess. That guy.

0: 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It's a special 4th of July holiday weekend as America turns 250. 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

0: Yeah, Lubbock South Plains weather forecast says temperatures overnight will fall into the lower 70s. There may be a couple of thunder showers pop up during the heating of the afternoon and move into the Lubbock area. That rain chance only 20%. With temperatures by Friday at 97 degrees, Saturday temperatures in the upper 90s as well. And that's going to be a hot 4th of July. 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From the KMAX Storm Team, I'm meteorologist Ron Roberts.
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Cyndi Lauper with Time After Time off the album She's So Unusual. I have that record in my office up here at the station. Hello, hi, I'm Renee Raven. Subbing in for Landon for just a couple days here on Awesome 98. We had to give him some

Awesome 98. Are you one of those knee dough people? Like you have multiple squishy knee dough products? I'm one of those people. And I have a little ball, a little purple ball that I like because it's textured and because it's really fits into my palm. I have small hands, and so it's just like kind of perfect. And also it makes extremely

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I'm going to see if I can get it to do it for you. There you go. So for any small business that carries Nido, holler at me. I'll be by to get something.

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We Rickrolled you here on Awesome 98. I actually did get Rickrolled, like where I opened a link and then it just had a million windows pop up all playing, Never Gonna Give You Up at the same time. And I don't regret having been officially Rickrolled. Like, what was that, 20 years ago? It was kind of amazing. I have that memory forever.

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We could be calling you tomorrow telling you that you won just a whole, whole lot of fireworks. Let's keep the fun going. It's House of Pain. Jump all around.

wrapping up my time tonight. I'm Renee Raven. I had a wonderful time with you. I love you so much. I hope you have a beautiful rest of your Thursday. I hope you have an amazing Friday. I will be back here tomorrow. We're going to let Landon have Friday off as well. I'm so excited for the week.

0: 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As America turns 250, we're lighting up dance and party favorites in our 4th of July star-studded spectacular. Happy birthday, America.
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8: Lubbock South Plains weather forecast is temperatures overnight will fall into the lower 70s. There may be a couple of thunder showers pop up during the heating of the afternoon and move into the Lubbock area. That rain chance only 20%. With temperatures by Friday at 97 degrees, Saturday temperatures in the upper 90s as well. And that's going to be a hot 4th of July. 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From the KMAX Storm Team, I'm meteorologist Ron Roberts.
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